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Pata ne lagi chissa waja ji.

All right, you see 15 do 5 that's a verse out charge. That's a telephone call. This is another program history. Election messages by Ham Shamilom, Obia Brazil, myself, Subaki Goldstrafta, and Chuk the Master of the Message Delari.

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1: 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Farukupe Janai. 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Istemal Shividi. 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Belladonna Zafrani Cream. Belladonna Zafrani Face Wash. Kumkeje Zafran as an antioxidant. Istemal Shividi. Out the cream of the Pasaba. 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